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0: The pop punk princess herself. It's Avril, girlfriend, 93.9 The Mix. Few things to look forward to, of course, as we get into fall. Today was the first day of fall. Of course, the NFL season is here. And coming up in October, we have the fourth annual Creepy Crawl.
1: Of course we do.
0: October 30th, RapidCityCreepyCrawl.com. We have a $2,000 flight voucher from Allegiant Airlines that we'll be giving away. We have a $500 Visa gift card for, you know, costume contest.
1: Of course.
0: So we want your scariest or awesomest costume. And awesomest is not a word, but I just used it. Like, if you dress up as a Power Ranger, there's a good chance that you might win, because I will also be a Power Ranger.
1: Of course you will.
0: I know. And I have full control over who wins. So.
1: Of course you do.
0: Yes, that's right. Again, RapidCityCreepyCrawl.com. We're going to, as we get closer to October, we're going to start trying to figure out this mystery, all of us together, of this ghostly radio station that is apparently never existed but did exist. I don't quite understand.
1: Of course it did.
0: Well, we're going to figure it out. We're going to figure out the mystery of K-Bye 96.9.
1: Of course we are.
0: Yeah, it's going to be awesome. 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
8: From the Waring Sturgis Ford Weather Center, I'm meteorologist Ember Sky. A slight chance of showers tonight and tomorrow morning with a low near 55. Cloudy, then mostly sunny Wednesday, high 82. Wednesday's low is near 54. Partly sunny Thursday, high 78.

0: 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Of course, thank you to our presenting sponsor, Caesar Spirits, where you can actually, a little bit later on, we'll have some opportunities for some ticket giveaways for Beer Fest. It's one of my favorite events of the year that we put on here, of course, here at Home Slice. It's in November. There's always a Rush game right afterwards, and it's probably one of my favorite things ever to watch is, like, you know, when you're at a bar, and then it's bar close, and you turn on all the lights, and then, like, the beer zombies come out?
1: Yep.
0: Like, get out of the bar. You know what I mean?
1: Mm-hmm.
0: That is probably, like, it's not, I don't want to say, like, it's funny, and I'm not trying to make it satire, because, I mean, it is, could be, you know, you got to watch out for people, make sure they're okay. That's not what I'm saying, but it is funny to see their demeanor.
1: Yes.
0: And just like, because beer zombies are definitely a thing at Beer Fest. They come out, dude, and when the lights turn on, they're like, rah, rah. It's just kinda...
1: That is hilarious.
0: I know, a little bit, dude.
1: I'm kind of excited.
0: It makes me want to run.
1: I'm excited to experience it. I haven't yet.
0: It's a good time. It's the day before your birthday. You know, there'll be human-sized foosball, beer pong, and we'll have food trucks there. And, of course, you can get VIP passes and get some lunch as soon as you get in there. I think normally how it does is they let VIP go in at 11, and then they let general admission go in at noon, or it's at noon to 1, whatever.
1: Okay.
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0: Steve Lacy, Bad Habit, 93.9 The Mix. All right, thank you so much for tuning in to your second shift. Again, Mark Houston should be back tomorrow, so it'll be somewhat normal as we get into fall. Zachy, thank you for filling in and doing a good job. Definitely appreciate you. You're going to be doing a live broadcast on Friday from the market.
1: Yes, I am.
0: And then
1: the
0: on
1: market
0: Saturday,
1: health food store.
0: Market, yeah. So, and then also on Saturday, what are you going to be doing?
1: I'm doing a remote at the Cruiser Car Show.
0: That'd be fun.
1: Yeah.
0: Because that's actually a pretty big event.
1: Yeah, it's a big deal, man.
0: There's a lot of cool cars.
1: Yeah, and I think everyone should come hang out with me. Come to the Cruiser Car Show. Say what's up to me. I'll give you a hug, and we'll check out some sweet vehicles, man.
0: I mean, you might even do some dance moves.
1: I probably won't.
0: That's one of your favorite things to do is dance moves.
1: You know, it's funny you say that, because no, it's not.
0: Either way, you can catch Zachy Moon on Friday at the market, and then what time at the market on Friday?
1: Friday, 11 to 2.
0: Okay, and then on Saturday morning?
1: 11 to 2.
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1: You better believe that.
0: Everybody, enjoy the rest of your Tuesday evening, the first day of fall. We'll chat with you again tomorrow. Thanks for tuning in to your second shift.
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12: From the Waring Sturgis Ford Weather Center, I'm meteorologist Ember Sky. A slight chance of showers tonight and tomorrow morning, with a low near 55. Cloudy, then mostly sunny Wednesday.

always brings me back to the original Deadpool movie right there. A little salt and pepper as we say goodbye. Thanks for tuning in to your second shift. Here's Christina Perry with, of course, A Thousand Years, one of the greatest wedding songs of all time. I hope you enjoy the rest of your Tuesday evening. We'll be back tomorrow. Thanks for tuning in.

0: All right, back behind the mic, back to work. Mario and Courtney Lopez kicking off another few hours of radio fun. Not only excited to hang with you, but also Cordo and I are going to be going head-to-head in another fun pop culture pop quiz a little later.
1: How is that my name now? Plus, ask a random question. Filter through our mentions to see what's on your mind. So turn it up. You're on with Mario and Cordo Lopez.
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2: So I haven't tried this yet, but it's boba and popping pearls.
1: Wait, what is a popping pearl?
2: It's those things at the bottom that kind of just burst in your mouth.
1: I thought that was the boba.
2: I don't know. I'm not really sure.
3: Understand the boba drink. It seems like a choking hazard to me.
1: Kids love the boba.
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2: Protein chips. 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
1: I'm all about this. 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
1: Protein chip with chicken or beef, okay, I'm about it.
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2: 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They're sweet, little poppable bites, really good.
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1: Okay, now I want to find a restaurant that's doing this because that sounds amazing.
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1: See?
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11: From the Waring Sturgis Ford Weather Center, I'm meteorologist Ember Sky. A slight chance of showers tonight and tomorrow morning, with a low near 55. Cloudy, then mostly sunny Wednesday, high 82. Wednesday's low is near 54. Partly sunny Thursday, high 78.
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0: At all Mario Lopez on IG, at all Mario on Facebook and X. Love hearing from you. Mario and Courtney Lopez here. Questions, comments, random thoughts, whatever you got. Cordo, digging through our mentions. Back to see what she found next.
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1: All right, let's dig into our mentions to see what's on your mind. You're all Mario Courtney Lopez. What'd you find, honey?
2: Well, this is from at this one over here. And they said, man, Mr. Rogers had it down cold. Get home, change into something comfy, and then right into the neighborhood of make-believe for some old-fashioned dissociation from the horrors of reality.
1: You know, I totally agree with this one over here. However, I slightly disagree with changing into something comfy. My guy took off a coat to put on a button-down sweater. That's not exactly... Why not, like, just leave everything off? Why did he have to put on the sweater? I was always wondering that, right? I mean, roll up the sleeves.
3: But
1: you
3: relaxing.
1: Put on a coat and you put on a sweater. That's still not as comfy. It's kind of, sweaters kind of inhibits
2: different
1: you.
2: Back in the day. That was relaxed.
3: He was also in Pittsburgh. The heating could have been broken.
1: Perhaps, but unless
2: why do you say it like that? People from Pittsburgh don't have heaters?
3: No, it's cold there. And if you've seen the inside of his house, it's not exactly like up to date.
2: I've been to the set.
1: Have you really?
2: I think, yeah, when I was younger.
1: Oh, that's kind of cool.
2: I don't know.
1: That was just a weird move, though, with the sweat.

0: sweater. That was just
1: so
0: a weird
1: I think
0: move.
1: I was there.
0: But didn't you? I thought that was always a weird move.
2: I thought it was a weird move,
0: I thought
2: too.
0: You should take it off and roll up his sleeves.
2: At least
0: like, untuck the shirt. But to put on the sweater, what a sweater.
2: I mean, well, he did change shoes, too.
0: He did. The slippers I get.
2: Yeah.
0: The slippers I get, yes.
3: More Mario Lopez coming up.
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15: From the Waring Sturgis Ford Weather Center, I'm meteorologist Ember Sky. A slight chance of showers tonight and tomorrow morning with a low near 55. Cloudy, then mostly sunny Wednesday, high 82. Wednesday's low is near 54. Partly sunny Thursday, high 78.
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0: Katy Perry back in the buzz. What up, Mario and Courtney Lopez? Music rolls on in a sec. But I wanted to mention that this fall, Katy Perry's live concert film, The Lifetime Tour, Live from Paris, is headed to your local theater.
1: The film, shot during two sold-out shows in Paris in 2025, was done with a 60-camera setup capturing Perry's gravity-defying performances and hit-filled set list. If you're a fan, it'll be a whole new way to experience her powerhouse vocals and elaborate choreography as she flies.
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0: Alamaro, Courtney Lopez, a little more music. Then I'm going to squeeze in a random question in the meantime. Why don't we pregame that with a random thought from Frazier? What do you got?
1: Edward Scissorhands, his hands are not scissors. I don't know what those are. Those are not scissors. And now that I've seen that and thought about it, it really kind of bothers me that we're calling him Scissorhands. Those are not scissors.
0: I thought they were scissors. They look like scissors.
1: They're not scissors.
0: They scissor like blades.
1: Well, blades could be machetes. They could be all kinds of things. Those are not scissors.
0: I'm gonna have to take a closer look at the pick right there. Huh. He's dangerous no matter what.
1: He is dangerous and does a great hedge.
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1: All right, let's get to a random question. We got Mario and Courtney Lopez here. What you got, Cordo?
2: Would you rather only be able to wash your hair twice a year? I would die. I would die. Or only be able to check your phone once a day?
3: He would die.
1: This is easy.
2: You would die. You would die.
3: No, you check it once a day. That's the easiest thing, and that would be such a healthy exercise. The only reason I'm on my phone so much, as you all know...
2: Stop. Stop.
3: Can I answer? You stop. The only reason I'm on my phone so much is because I don't use a computer.
2: I don't either.
3: That's why you're on your phone a lot, too.
2: You yell at me for never being on my phone.
4: I'm on multiple screens at once, so...
3: No, so if I was on a computer, I wouldn't even need to be on my phone as much, because most people...
4: Well, you say that, but, like, I'm on a computer a lot, but I'm also on my phone a lot, because you kind of do stuff on both.
3: You kind of, but can't you do everything from your phone? Can't you do everything that you could do on your phone on your computer, basically?
4: I mean, pretty much, but you're
3: not
4: going to, like, doom scroll Instagram.
3: Yeah, Kim does.
4: Well, yeah, that's
3: Kim
4: true.
3: Does. Kim
2: Instagram
3: does.
2: Instagram on a laptop in a
4: that's
2: desktop
4: weird.
2: Is weird.
4: Yeah, it's odd.
3: Kim, my friend does.
2: Yeah.
3: Kim does.
4: Old Kim.
3: Yeah, so no. I got to wash my hair. Anything that has to do with hygiene, I'm on.
2: I wash my hair every day.
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3: From the Waring Sturgis Ford Weather Center, I'm meteorologist Ember Sky. A slight chance of showers tonight and tomorrow morning, with a low near 55. Cloudy, then mostly sunny Wednesday. High 82. Wednesday's low is near 54. Partly sunny Thursday. High 78.
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0: Almost time for today's music history lesson. With Omar Lopez here, a few songs. Then I'm going to go back almost four decades to when Whitney Houston was on music's greatest hitting streak. Back to reveal it next.
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0: Beautiful song. Didn't we almost have it all? This happened, by the way, in the middle of music's biggest streak of number one hits. Whitney had 7 consecutive singles hit the top of the charts. What's so funny about that?
1: I'm not shocked. It's just incredible. Like, and you look at today, it's like most people don't have 2.
0: No, there was a moment, though, when Rihanna seemed to have...
1: Actually, yeah, she was dropping music left and right, and it was hit after hit after hit.
0: It was hit after hit.
1: But outside of her...
0: No, it's been a minute. All right, let's get back to music.
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1: I'm Mario Courtney Lopez. All right, now here's some science I can get behind. There are shoes that are reportedly good for your gut health. So check this out. The brand Let Loose has launched a special line of shoes designed to improve posture while you sit on the toilet.
2: Mm.
1: They're 7 inches tall and look like two 1970s disco pumps. But a lot of people are taking it seriously, saying they're engineered to elevate your knees for optimal alignment when you're doing your business. You know, on that note, back in the day, women used to give birth sitting down in this position, and they would have the knees high, and that was the healthiest.
2: For gravity.
1: Yeah, I guess that was the healthiest in the traditional way to give birth. I don't know when it switched, probably with modern medicine, to go on your back.
2: Well,
1: down.
2: Didn't we already do this with the Squatty Potty?
3: Yeah, I was going to say, there's other products out there already, like the Squatty Potty. This sounds like you'd have to put on shoes first.
2: Yeah, every time I go to the bathroom.
3: Put on shoes before you go to the bathroom.
1: Unless they're slippers.
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18: From the Waring Sturgis Ford Weather Center, I'm meteorologist Ember Sky. A slight chance of showers tonight and tomorrow morning with a low near 55. Cloudy, then mostly sunny Wednesday, high 82. Wednesday's low is near 54. Partly sunny Thursday, high 78.
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0: 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Time to choose your side, Team Mario or Team Cordo, because we're about to go head-to-head in a fresh round of Name That Tune. Today, it's songs turning 30 years old in 2026. Wow. Back to see who can name that tune.
1: What year is that?
0: 30 years? I have no idea. 2000.
1: What'd you say?
0: No, 1996.
2: 96 is correct.
0: Wow. By the way, I guessed. Back to see who can name that tune. 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
1: All Mario and Courtney Lopez, time for another pop culture pop quiz. Today we're playing Name That Tune, trying to guess songs that are turning 30 years old in 2026, which is 2016. Is that what I said? No. Got it. I just had the right answer. What is it? 1996. Oh, my God. It's so embarrassing.
2: In the last, like, 15 minutes, you guys have guessed 2006, 2016.
1: Oh, you a mathematician all of a sudden? All of a sudden, you got... you a calculus specialist over here? 1 point for the song title, 1 point for the artist. Let's get our hands on the buzzers.
2: All right. I don't know. Who won the one when we did 20 years the other week? Was it the other day? That was you,
1: did
2: yes.
1: Did you?
2: Yeah. She did. Hmm. But it was close. Here we go. Hands on buzzers. Here's the first one from 1996.
3: Hiya, Bobby.
4: Hi, Ken.
3: You want to go for a ride?
4: Sure, Ken.
3: Jump in.
4: I'm a Barbie girl.
1: That's Lopez.
2: It was, barely.
1: Barbie World.
2: Incorrect.
1: Oh, come on.
2: What's the wrong name? It's not the title.
1: And then that little weird chick that sings that song. Forget her name. Spasmatics.
2: Incorrect. Courtney?
5: Barbie Girl.
2: Barbie Girl is correct.
1: Damn it. Damn it.
2: It sounded similar.
5: Young Too Fun.
2: Incorrect. Aqua.
1: Aqua. Actually.
2: Aqua.
1: I actually remember now that you said it. Damn it.
2: So it's 0-0.
5: No, I got one.
2: Oh, yeah. You got the title. Sorry. 1-0. Here we go. Mario.
1: In Vogue.
2: Correct.
1: What's it gonna be?
2: Four. Three.
1: Just Friends.
2: Incorrect.
1: Damn it.
2: Incorrect. Courtney?
5: Don't Let Go.
2: Don't Let Go is correct.
1: Damn it. I couldn't remember that song. God.
2: That's impressive.
1: You know, I'm giving you all the hints and you're just capitalizing.
2: 2-1.
5: What hint did you give me besides En Vogue?
2: She was doing that too. All right, here we go. It's 2-1. There's one more in this round. Mario.
5: Stupid.
1: The Macarena.
2: Correct.
1: By The Baja.
2: Incorrect.
5: Young Too Fun.
1: No, wait. Actually, hold on. Is
2: Young
1: it?
2: Too Fun.
1: Hold on.
2: Just,
1: not that it, not that it
2: not
1: counts.
2: Do Macarena.
1: Not that it counts, but I got it.
2: But it's
1: funny. Not going to count, but.
2: I almost said Macarena when you said, what are they saying earlier?
1: And then Del Rio Boys.
2: Incorrect. Los Del Rio.
1: Oh, damn it. That was
2: Los
1: close.
2: Del Rio.
1: Los Del Rio.
2: So it's 2-2. You tied it up.
1: Okay.
2: We're going to take a break, come back, and do another.
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23: From the Waring Sturgis Ford Weather Center, I'm meteorologist Ember Sky. A slight chance of showers tonight and tomorrow morning with a low near 55. Cloudy, then mostly sunny Wednesday, high 82. Wednesday's low is near 54. Partly sunny Thursday, high 78.
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0: Round two of Name That Tune. Mario and Courtney Lopez here, guessing songs that turned 30 years old in 2026 from 1996. Aha, see? I got that.
1: Very proud.
0: Score is tied up 2-2. Just one in this round. Let's get our hands on the buzzers.
1: Here we go. Courtney.
2: Mariah Carey, Always Be My Baby.
1: That is correct.
0: She knows all the slow, depressing jams.
1: 4-2. We're going to play some music, come back, and do another.
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0: Lopez in the middle of a game and named that tune. Guessing Songs turning 30 in 2026. The score is 4-2. Porto is winning. Just one in this round. Let's get to it.
1: All right, here we go.
0: Oh, sorry. That was an accident. Sorry.
1: That was Courtney Barely.
0: No.
1: It was not.
0: Come on.
2: You buzzed 9 years ago.
0: No, come on.
3: R. Kelly.
1: That is correct.
3: I believe I can fly.
0: Because I had mine already. I slipped on my thing right here, and then it caught me off.
2: Excuses.
0: No, that was an excuse. That's my guy, too.
2: Overreaction of the year nominee for the Lopezies. It's 6-2.
1: We're going to play some music, come back, and wrap this up.
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1: Final round of Name That Tune. Mario and Courtney Lopez here. Today's theme is songs turning 30 years old in the new year. The score is a very controversial 6-2.
2: Not really.
1: Yes, very.
2: Pretty straightforward.
1: No.
2: Here we go.
1: Let's wrap it up. What do we got?
2: Hands on buzzers. Yo, Mario.
1: Spice Girls.
2: Correct. 4.
1: I Wanna.
2: Incorrect.
1: I'm mad at myself.
2: Courtney.
3: If You Want to Be My Lover.
2: Incorrect. Wanna Be. That's not what
1: I
2: you said.
1: God.
2: Did you say wanna be?
1: I said no. I want. I said part of it. I should get a prop.
2: No.
3: Well, I said I wanna be.
2: She said the full word in a whole sentence. Does she get a prop?
1: Damn.
2: Good. They cancel each other out. No one gets
1: a
2: prop.
1: Fine. But I got 1 point.
2: You did. It is 6-3.
1: Yeah.
2: There's 2 left.
1: Okay.
2: Hands on buzzers.
1: Let's see.
2: Mario. I know you're buzzing.
1: You're the one I need. You're the one. SWV, You're the One.
2: Correct.
1: Oh.
2: That is six to five.
1: Oh, look out.
2: 6-5. There's one left.
1: That's a good jam, by the way.
2: And this is just going to be...
1: What your girl don't know won't hurt.
2: Because it's so close. This is going to be 1 point for the song, 1 point for the title. Nothing special.
1: Let's do it.
2: Here we go. Hands on buzzers. That was...
1: Come on, because it's a slow, depressing jam. It's a slow, depressing jam.
2: Courtney, she could get it wrong.
3: I don't want to have to do this to you. But I'm going to unbreak your heart with Toni Braxton.
1: Gosh.
2: That is correct.
1: Ah, that was good. That was good.
3: I meant break your heart, but I didn't want to say that because that was the wrong title.
2: Yeah, you still would have won, even if you only got one part of that.
1: Would she have?
2: Yeah, because she would have gone to 7, and then if you had gotten the point for the next, you would have gone to 6.
1: Yeah. Dang. So, that was a good one. That was close.
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0: That room is the Monument in Rapid City, Saturday, November 14th. 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
9: From the Waring Sturgis Ford Weather Center, I'm meteorologist Ember Sky. A slight chance of showers tonight and tomorrow morning with a low near 55. Cloudy, then mostly sunny Wednesday, high 82. Wednesday's low is near 54. Partly sunny Thursday, high 78.
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0: 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I just wanna spend
1: 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But the music is gonna go on all night anyhow.
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0: I'm Mara Lopez. I'm going to go ahead and celebrate today's obscure holiday. What are we celebrating, Fraser?
1: World Rhino Day.
0: Ooh.
1: It's an annual event celebrated on September 22nd every year to raise awareness about the plight of rhinos and to promote their conservation. Rhinos are the ones with the little horn in the front, right?
0: Little horn, which is made of keratin, which is basically a very thick fingernail. Rhinos, yes, unfortunately, there is.

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7: From the Waring Sturgis Ford Weather Center, I'm meteorologist Ember Sky. A slight chance of showers tonight and tomorrow morning, with a low near 55. Cloudy, then mostly sunny Wednesday, high 82. Wednesday's low is near 54. Partly sunny Thursday, high 78.
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0: So, can't believe this, but Christmas less than 100 days away.
1: No.
0: We're going to be in the snow this year.
1: Are
0: Christmas.
1: We?
0: Yes. We're going to Big Bear. Mario and Courtney Lopez here. It's basically 14 weekends to plan, shop, decorate, bake, and get the ho-ho going. Anxiety Center says it's a lot of pressure, but for a less stressful holiday, early planning is key.
1: I'm all about the early planning. I don't see anything wrong with shopping early, putting gifts away. Although when I do that, I have to put a post-it on who it's for, because when I do shop too much in advance, then I forget.
0: I like, too, that as soon as Halloween's over, come November 1st, you go with the Christmas decorations. Great. Let's appreciate them for a good 2 months.
1: So you can relax and enjoy
0: it. Yes. 93.9
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0: street. Yeah, you said forever, now I drive alone past your street.
1: I'm Mario Courtney Lopez, getting to one last thing shortly. In the meantime, Cordo gonna try to make us laugh with a fresh mom joke. All right, kid, what do you got?
2: Did you hear about the wig thief who escaped from prison?
1: I did not.
2: Police are combing the area to find him.
1: Oh, that's pretty good. That's pretty good. That's pretty good.
2: You kind of whispered it.
1: You did, like you're the thief.
2: Yeah.
1: Hmm.
2: Maybe I am.
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1: You're on Mario Courtney Lopez. Time for one last thing. The most hated foods in America have been named, according to a new survey. Liver. Okay, I'm going to stop right there. I love liver. Liver and onions, one of my favorites. I'm going to ask you to cook it for me one of these days.
2: Nope. Honey.
1: Anchovies.
2: Yeah, gross.
1: I don't like anchovies. Even my Caesar salad, hold the anchovies. And sardines.
2: Gross.
1: Yes. Anchovies and sardines, yuck, but liver, yay.
3: I pretend like Caesar dressing does not have anchovies.
1: Exactly.
2: Right. Also, among the foods that might make you say yuck, I did not write this list, I promise. Tofu.
1: Tofu's good. You like the
2: I don't eat tofu.
1: You like it in miso soup.
3: Yeah, but no. Isn't it just like a bland block of whatever?
1: Just a little bit of it, it's not bad.
2: Squid.
1: Love squid.
2: No. Caviar.
1: Love caviar.
2: Too gross.
3: Too poor for that.
2: Oysters.
1: Love oysters.
2: I love black olives. I don't like green olives.
1: I love both, and I love green olives when they're stuffed with blue cheese.
2: And I like blue cheese.
3: I love blue cheese.
1: Well, blue cheese is fantastic.
2: Women are more likely to hate seafood and certain meats, while men tended to dislike veggies like Brussels sprouts, spinach, and broccoli. Hey!
3: That's Lopez.
1: Hey, I like spinach.
2: That's me and you.
1: I like Popeye.
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13: From the Waring Sturgis Ford Weather Center, I'm meteorologist Ember Sky. A slight chance of showers tonight and tomorrow morning with a low near 55. Cloudy, then mostly sunny Wednesday, high 82. Wednesday's low is near 54. Partly sunny Thursday, high 78.
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All right, that's it. 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
9: From the Waring Sturgis Ford Weather Center, I'm meteorologist Ember Sky. A slight chance of showers tonight and tomorrow morning with a low near 55. Cloudy, then mostly sunny Wednesday. High 82. Wednesday's low is near 54. Partly sunny Thursday. High 78.
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1: From the Waring Sturgis Ford Weather Center, I'm meteorologist Ember Sky. A slight chance of showers tonight and tomorrow morning, with a low near 55. Cloudy, then mostly sunny Wednesday, high 82. Wednesday's low is near 54. Partly sunny Thursday, high 78.

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4: From the Waring Sturgis Ford Weather Center, I'm meteorologist Ember Sky. Overnight, skies gradually clear with a low near 55. Slight chance of morning showers later today, then mostly sunny, reaching 82. Wednesday night drops to 54. Thursday, partly sunny and 78.
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8: From the Waring Sturgis Ford Weather Center, I'm meteorologist Ember Sky. Overnight, skies gradually clear with a low near 55. Slight chance of morning showers later today, then mostly sunny, reaching 82. Wednesday night drops to 54. Thursday, partly sunny and 78.
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4: From the Waring Sturgis Ford Weather Center, I'm meteorologist Ember Sky. Overnight, skies gradually clear with a low near 55. Slight chance of morning showers later today, then mostly sunny, reaching 82. Wednesday night drops to 54. Thursday, partly sunny and 78.
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7: From the Waring Sturgis Ford Weather Center, I'm meteorologist Ember Sky. Overnight, skies gradually clear with a low near 55. Slight chance of morning showers later today, then mostly sunny, reaching 82. Wednesday night drops to 54. Thursday, partly sunny and 78.
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I was thinking about the band. I was thinking about the fans. We were underground, loading merch in that 12-passenger van in a small club in Minnesota, and the snow outside of First Ave. I just wanted my name in the star.

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7: From the Waring Sturgis Ford Weather Center, I'm meteorologist Ember Sky. Overnight, skies gradually clear with a low near 55. Slight chance of morning showers later today, then mostly sunny, reaching 82. Wednesday night drops to 54. Thursday, partly sunny and 78.
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4: From the Waring Sturgis Ford Weather Center, I'm meteorologist Ember Sky. Overnight, skies gradually clear with a low near 55. Slight chance of morning showers later today, then mostly sunny, reaching 82. Wednesday night drops to 54. Thursday, partly sunny and 78.
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5: From the Waring Sturgis Ford Weather Center, I'm meteorologist Ember Sky. Overnight, skies gradually clear with a low near 55. Slight chance of morning showers later today, then mostly sunny, reaching 82. Wednesday night drops to 54. Thursday, partly sunny and 78.
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2: 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At August 1st would have been my 25-year mark. 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So the police department's been my home, has a special place in my heart.
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6: From the Waring Sturgis Ford Weather Center, I'm meteorologist Ember Sky. Overnight, skies gradually clear with a low near 55. Slight chance of morning showers later today, then mostly sunny, reaching 82. Wednesday night drops to 54. Thursday, partly sunny and 78.
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4: From the Waring Sturgis Ford Weather Center, I'm meteorologist Ember Sky. Overnight, skies gradually clear with a low near 55. Slight chance of morning showers later today, then mostly sunny, reaching 82. Wednesday night drops to 54. Thursday, partly sunny and 78.
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7: From the Waring Sturgis Ford Weather Center, I'm meteorologist Ember Sky. Overnight, skies gradually clear with a low near 55. Slight chance of morning showers later today, then mostly sunny, reaching 82. Wednesday night drops to 54. Thursday, partly sunny and 78.
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8: From the Waring Sturgis Ford Weather Center, I'm meteorologist Ember Sky. Overnight, skies gradually clear with a low near 55. Slight chance of morning showers later today, then mostly sunny, reaching 82. Wednesday night drops to 54. Thursday, partly sunny and 78.
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8: From the Waring Sturgis Ford Weather Center, I'm meteorologist Ember Sky. Overnight, skies gradually clear with a low near 55. Slight chance of morning showers later today, then mostly sunny, reaching 82. Wednesday night drops to 54. Thursday, partly sunny and 78.
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0: 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My name is Zachy Moon. I've got Brandon Jones with me. This is The Roadhouse Show.
1: Well, good morning there, Brandon Jones.
2: Good morning, Zachy Moon. Good morning, America.
1: Good morning, Amy. Oh, wait, Amy's...
2: Oh, yeah, she's...
1: God.
2: She's got her hoof up.
1: Yeah.
2: She's got her hoof in the air.
1: Ooh.
2: Butt in a chair.
1: Yeah. She's resting up, I believe, probably.
2: Yeah, and today's her day.
1: It is.
2: It's Restless Leg Awareness Day.
1: Does she have restless legs in
2: there? I believe she does.
1: Okay.
2: Yeah, she likes to dance in her sleep.
1: Oh, you know? Okay.
2: She likes to do the two-step, you know what I mean? Or
1: yep. See, and that's funny because I do have it, but I have it like once every couple years maybe. Mm-hmm. Like it's literally like a one night, like it'll happen and I have it and I know it's real because it's the most uncomfortable thing in the world. And
2: that's wild. When I get it, when I've had it before, it's mostly like on football Sundays when I've done nothing and sat around and watched football all day and I'm like lazy. And then I'll go lay in bed and my legs are like, we've done nothing and we must move. And then they're like, so there. If I feel like if I just went and ran, just real quick, did the 100-yard dash, come back, and I could go to bed. Like, get rid of my restless legs.
1: Mine is like my muscles need to just like flex and do stuff. Yeah. But it's so rare that it happens. It's weird. It's like, I don't have like a real problem where it ruins my life.
2: Right.
1: But like, if it's happening like tonight, that means, oh, okay, cool. Oh, this sucks, but I won't happen again for like at least a year.
2: Yeah. I got to do the bed sheet boogie.
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0: Kylie Minogue, Can't Get You Out of My Head, here on The Mix and The Roadhouse.
1: Well, honestly, so while the music was playing, Brandon saw the little prep headline I had for this.
2: Yeah.
1: And he was telling me about a story where you were actually on this show. Oh, well, this Cat Country show.
2: I was on The Roadhouse.
1: Yes, on The Roadhouse. Sorry.
2: As a guest.
1: As a guest.
2: Promoting a show for my band.
1: Before you were ever on the radio.
2: Yeah. Well, back when it was Amy and D-Ray. This is probably like, 8-10 years ago or something. I don't even know. Yeah. That's wild.
1: Well, you know, it's just, that's hilarious, dude. That's, life. Anyway, so I've what this headline is it is Americans who don't plan to watch the Super Bowl. Funny, by the way, that we're bringing up the Super Bowl. We're in like week two or three of the NFL.
2: Yeah.
1: But this article is for today. It's not an old one. Anyway, here's some ideas for people who don't want to watch the Super Bowl and want to do something else.
2: So we're talking beginning of February-ish.
1: Yeah.
2: Start your plans now.
1: And I thought it was interesting because obviously there's like go to the gym. And then someone just put one word answer when they asked this question. It says Costco. So, cool.
2: You're going to go to Costco instead of watch the Super Bowl?
1: Like, all day?
2: The Super Bowl's
1: all
2: fun.
1: All day.
2: The Super Bowl's fun even for people who don't watch football.
1: Yeah.
2: Just to go, it's like, go hang out with your, it's like a Friendsgiving.
1: Exactly. That's the whole point.
2: Yeah.
1: Dude, I've watched the Super Bowl, in quotations, every single year for 20 years.
2: Yeah.
1: I mean, and before that, I probably did too. It's just with family and stuff. But like, I've watched it with friends for like 20 years straight, and I've cared about it like 5 of those years.
2: Yeah. Being a Vikings fan, I usually have no rooting interest in the Super Bowl.
1: Yeah.
2: You know?
1: So
2: I just go over to a friend's house to eat,
1: dude,
2: and hang out and drink and
1: boom.
2: I forgot these teams are playing.
1: I will say though, there was one thing on this list that I did want to point out though, just because it was actually kind of a good idea. There's this person who says that on Super Bowl Sunday, they actually go and celebrate Valentine's Day with their significant other because no one's going to be at all the nice restaurants that don't have TVs.
2: No.
1: And so they're usually dead and they get great service.
2: Dude, that's a great idea.
1: And then they're not like feeling rushed on regular Valentine's Day.
2: Right.
1: So I thought that was really cool.
2: That is a great idea.
1: Yeah.
2: I'll still watch the Super Bowl.
1: So will I.
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4: 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I like that it is fun. 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
4: From the Waring Sturgis Ford Weather Center, I'm meteorologist Ember Sky. A very small chance of showers today with a high near 80. Tonight stays mostly cloudy with a low near 55. Clouds increase Thursday with a high near 76.

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2: I think age is wild. What I mean by that is, like, do you remember when you were, like, a teenager?
1: Yep.
2: And you're like, whoa, you know, you're like, maybe you're explaining a story to somebody. So you're like, yeah, I mean, no, he was older. He was, like, probably 35.
1: Yeah.
2: You know what I mean? And you're like, yeah, he was older, like an old guy. You know, and then as you get in your 20s, you're like, no, he was like an old guy. He's probably like 50.
1: Yeah.
2: You know, and then as you get older, like age becomes, then there's like probably that sweet spot that like you're in, you know, like that 32 where you're like, people in their 20s are kind of still your age, kind of. And then people in their 40s also kind of like you can kind of, it's the, you're in that perfect spectrum.
1: I got that experience with you guys.
2: Yeah.
1: This last weekend.
2: On the band?
1: In the band. No, yeah. Seriously, because I fully comfortably hang out with you as an adult.
2: Yeah.
1: Like, and have adult thoughts and mature.
2: Yeah, you're mature than me.
1: Yeah, well, no.
2: No, for sure.
1: No, I'm saying, like, when me and you are, like, sitting there hanging out like that, we are more mature just because we are older.
2: And then
1: but also
2: 22-year-olds.
1: Also, I can turn and go hang out with those guys, and I'm in that sweet spot where, like, all the 20s dumb crap is also what fun and funny to me.
2: Same.
1: Yeah, which I love about you, and that's why we,
2: But anyways, so it's kind of fun because then when you hear a story – like, the one I want to share with you coming up next is about a lady that fell. And I was like, oh, man. And it says her age.
1: Yeah.
2: She's 47. And I'm like, oh, geez, I hope she's okay. But then I'm like, wait, that's not really all that old all of a sudden.
1: No.
2: And so when we come back, I'll tell you the story.
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14: The national tour of the Book of Mormon, the 9-time Tony Award-winning musical, is heading to Rapid City for a limited 3-performance engagement at the Monument Theater from Saturday, April 10th to Sunday, April 11th. Tickets go on sale to the public Friday, September 25th at 10 a.m. online at themonument.live or in person at Blue Peak Ticket Offices at the Monument or at Ellsworth Air Force Base. created by Trey Parker, Robert Lopez, and Matt Stone. The production premiered on Broadway in March 2011. Sturgis police plan to use non-lethal methods in hopes of discouraging a group of turkey vultures from congregating in an area on Pine Street in Sturgis. The Sturgis police chief says they will be using a bird banger noisemaker in hopes of encouraging them to relocate to the surrounding hills where they can roost without causing issues. The vultures have been causing property concerns and creating unpleasant odors. Chief says this is not the first time they have had problems with the birds. Vultures, what are you going to do? For Rap City Post, this is Jerry Steinle.

It doesn't matter if you love him or capital H-I-M. M. M. M. M. Just put your paws up, 'cause you were born this way.

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You're black, white, beige, Chola descent. You're Lebanese, you're Orient. Whether life's disabilities left you outcast, but leader teased. Rejoice and love yourself today, cause baby, you were born this way.

0: Green Day, Boulevard of Broken Dreams. If you want to hear some tribute Green Day, you got to check me out on Halloween. I'll be playing with my pop punk band, The Outside Kids, at the park over 707 Nightlife. And we'll be playing an entire set of Green Day songs, along with our friends and Fueled by Spite, who are going to be playing all Blink-182. If you are looking for an emo night pop punk time for your Halloween experience, you better be there.
1: So you're talking about age and, you know, your perception.
0: Yep.
1: No, shoot. I mean, like, my dad's got a birthday coming up tomorrow.
0: Mm-hmm.
1: Well, he will be turning 80.
0: Oh, okay.
1: And I'm like, what happened to you? When'd you get so old? No, my dad, but my dad's still pretty young.
0: Yeah.
1: I think I get it from him. He's pretty, pretty spry, you know?
0: Yeah.
1: But, but anyway, you know, age is weird. There was a time when my parents were my age. And I remember they were old. So when I hear this story right here, a Long Island woman had a terrifying birthday surprise. It was her 47th birthday, and she fell in a sinkhole in her own backyard. And I'm like, oh, geez, I hope she's okay. Mm-hmm. And then I'm like, Maurice Evans not that old. You know?
0: No, not
1: like, it'd be
0: at all.
1: Like Amy falling in. Well, I'd be worried, be honest. Like, you know, she's getting hoof surgery, and she's getting older and stuff.
0: Her whole foot situation.
1: Yeah.
0: Yeah.
1: I feel bad. No, I'm just, but Amy's pretty athletic. You're like, I've been to the gym with her multiple times.
0: Uh-huh.
1: She can kick somebody's butt.
0: Like, I believe it.
1: She's very athletic.
0: Yeah, I don't doubt
1: it. So I say this to say, like, my age is such a weird thing. You know what
0: yes,
1: I mean?
0: Yes, it is. Yes.
1: Because now, also, I will say this.
0: Yeah.
1: There are different 50 for one person uh-huh. and 50 for another is two different things. I've seen some 50-year-olds out running triathlons,
0: uh-huh.
1: doing weird things, and I've also seen a 50-year-old with a walker. You know what
0: exactly.
1: I mean?
0: Exactly. Dude.
1: And we're talking no, like, health, like, obvious back injuries, whatever. Just old, you know?
0: Yeah, and how you treat your body and also how you perceive life will affect a lot of your physicality, your mental.
1: Yeah.
0: Your mind and body are very connected, and it's important that you make sure you realize that and act upon that. But the whole age is weird thing is just goes to in so many different directions.
1: It does.
0: Like, my mom, I remember the first time I like knew my mom's age, like, and
1: right.
0: comprehended it. I was a little guy, but she was 36 years old.
1: And you're like, phew.
0: And I'm like, 36. But she never in my brain changed from being a 36 year old.
1: Yeah.
0: In my brain. I know it's super weird. Like, some of my best friends, like, I met Kevin Bratt when he was 33. And
1: yeah.
0: I made my brain, and he's always 33, but I'm about to be 33, and he's like six yep. years older than me. So yep. I'm like, what's going on?
1: Old guy.
0: You're freaking old, dude.
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10: From the Waring Sturgis Ford Weather Center, I'm meteorologist Ember Sky. A very small chance of showers today with a high near 80. Tonight stays mostly cloudy with a low near 55. Clouds increase Thursday with

That's Ed Sheeran with Azzy's Am here on 93.9 The Mix and The Roadhouse. Ed Sheeran's going through a lot of controversy right now, getting a lot of flack for some recent comments and recent things that have happened on his big, big tour. And I'm not going to get into my opinion about any of that, but I hope everyone comes out okay in this situation. Till we find out, I've got some boys to men.

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1: From the Rapid City Post, this is your daily slice for Wednesday, September 23rd. I'm Zach Conger, and here's what's going on. In local news, the Rapid City Public Library Board of Trustees has announced the departure of a longtime director, Terry Davis. Davis has served as director since August 2017 and previously worked as assistant director from 2000 to 2015. During Davis's tenure, the library expanded its services and resources in Rapid City, including the makerspace, the historical collection room, enhanced technology services, and community-oriented special events. In 2020, the library maintained operations during the COVID-19 pandemic, and in 2024, the library launched a bookmobile to bring resources directly to the Rapid City area and special events. Day-to-day operations will continue in the interim under the guidance of Assistant Library Director Sean Minkle. In other news, the Rapid City Common Council approved hiring outside counsel to pursue just less than $650,000 in unpaid water, sewer, trash collection bills, interest, and penalties on unpaid amounts from several Zadig-managed properties. Charges for unpaid utilities in the Zadig Rapid City Portfolio LLC, which includes Star Village properties, have been accumulating since after Zadig filed for bankruptcy in April 2025. There are just more than 100 accounts that are included in properties covered by the council decision. And now over to you, Jerry.
2: The national tour of the Book of Mormon, the 9-time Tony Award-winning musical, is heading to Rapid City for a limited 3-performance engagement at the Monument Theater from Saturday, April 10th to Sunday, April 11th. Tickets go on sale to the public Friday, September 25th at 10 a.m. online at themonument.live or in person at Blue Peak Ticket Offices at the Monument or at Ellsworth Air Force Base. Created by Trey Parker, Robert Lopez, and Matt Stone, the production premiered on Broadway in March 2011. Sturgis police plan to use non-lethal methods in hopes of discouraging a group of turkey vultures from congregating in an area on Pine Street in Sturgis. The Sturgis police chief says they will be using a bird banger noisemaker in hopes of encouraging them to relocate to the surrounding hills where they can roost without causing issues. The vultures have been causing property concerns and creating unpleasant odors. Chief says this is not the first time they have had problems with the birds. Vultures, what are you going to do? For Rapid City Post, this is Jerry Steinle.
1: Now in national and international news, a grand jury found no evidence to warrant criminal charges in the July death of 18-year-old Nolan Wells, whose body was found after a boating trip to Horn Island off the Mississippi Gulf Coast. The panel said his death was consistent with drowning, though autopsies found bruising on the back of his head and could not determine the cause of death. Wells' family disputed the findings and called for a U.S. Department of Justice investigation. The grand jury reviewed evidence including testimony from 43 witnesses, cell phone data, forensic reports, videos, and GPS data. Next, President Donald Trump signed an agreement Tuesday with Denmark and Greenland to strengthen security in the Arctic and North Atlantic. The agreement allows the U.S. to expand military operations in Greenland, including modernizing Beedufik Space Base and establishing additional defense areas. Greenland will remain under Danish control, and the agreement would continue if Greenland becomes independent. The deal also prohibits non-NATO countries from establishing military installations or a persistent military presence in Greenland without approval from the signatories. And in other news, President Donald Trump said U.S. and Iranian officials met Tuesday as the nearly 7-month war continues. Trump provided few details about the meeting, which followed his U.N. General Assembly address, where he said he was weighing whether an agreement with Iran could be reached or military action would continue. Secretary of State Marco Rubio said Trump was open to meeting Iranian President Masoud Pezeshkian. Previous indirect negotiations involving U.S. and Iranian officials and mediators took place in Doha in July. Now over to Ember Sky with the weather.
3: Good morning. Wednesday brings isolated thunderstorms with a high near 77. Skies clear overnight, dropping to 57. Thursday looks mostly sunny and pleasant with a high of 79 and a low of 57.
1: That was your Daily Slice for Wednesday, September 23rd, 2026. 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Hosted by Amy Rose, with Jerry Stainley, Zachary Conger, and meteorologist Ember Sky. I'm Zach Conger. Have a great day.
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0: 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That's the Black Hills' best mix. My name is Zachy Moon. 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
1: My poor little angel, my little 2.5-year-old perfect little baby.
0: She is, dude.
1: Cutest little thing you've ever did
0: I
1: see.
0: I met her in person for the first time when I came and rehearsed with you guys.
1: She's
0: hilarious. Well, I mean, at first, I'm a stranger. Duh.
1: Yeah.
0: I'm an adult stranger. And she's just like, but then she started just like rambling stuff off, and I could understand like half of it, so I was like trying to listen, and then like the other half of what she would say would just like be like gibberish.
1: Yeah.
0: So I'm like, wait, what? Because I was like getting intrigued, because
1: yeah,
0: I love kids trying to talk to me and explain life and stuff.
1: She's a problem, dude.
0: Yeah.
1: She's a problem. But unfortunately, what was that, Monday night? We go to pick her up from daycare. And it was weird timing because about 3 o'clock at daycare, we didn't know this, she started not feeling good. She felt great. Everything was good all day long. Everything was good. And then at 3 o'clock, it was like somebody flipped a switch and her stomach hurt. And so at 4 o'clock, they called us, which is weird because we were on our way to go get her anyway.
0: Yep.
1: And she was running a fever. We had to pick her up. And so it was like, okay. And so we go pick her up. I'm like, let's just take her in. She looked sick. You know, usually when she's sick, she's not that bad. You know, you can't knock a 2-year-old down unless they're actual sick. And she looked it. So it's like, well, let's go to Oyate. So we go to Oyate. They check her out and everything. And right away, they were like, while we were waiting in the lobby, this is the best part of the whole situation. Megan's holding her. They're sitting in a waiting chair. And Malia's like laying on her chest, kind of sideways. Her head is on her chest, you know, comfort. She's just like snuggled in, kind of almost asleep. And then just pukes all over Megan.
0: Oh, I didn't know it was all over Megan.
1: All over her chest, down in her jacket, in her jacket pocket. Oh. And Megan's holding puke in her hand. I'm trying to find them puke little cup things they've got, and I couldn't find it. I finally get one, but the puking's over at this point, and I'm like, it's all over the floor. And so Megan thankfully had like a change of clothes. I mean, it's where she works, so she had a change of clothes, and she had, you know, so she was like, all right, so she gets all the spare clothes on. She had puke on her butt cheek. I felt so bad, but anyways, we go into Oyate. They were like, hey, our imaging shut down. We think you need to go to Monument, to the ER, to possibly get some imaging if her stomach's hurting that bad. We just don't know. And okay. And so, but this is where I'm going to stop the story, because when we come back, I'll tell you more. Did you know that Monument has 2 ERs? That's how I'm going to leave you.
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0: Shawn Mendes. That's Treat You Better. I was such a big Shawn Mendes fan back in my early singer-songwriter days. And, I mean, I still am a fan, but I was highly influenced in some of my earlier songs I was writing. And it's just always good to rehash that memory, you know, get some nostalgia going in here. This is 93.9 The Mix in the Roadhouse. I'm here with Brandon Jones.
1: So, we, my little daughter, she was sick the other day, Monday night, and we're at Oyate for an hour or so. I think it took us to get processed and in there and see somebody and leave. So, we were taking our way. We signed the paperwork saying that, you know, we're getting referred to Monument. So, not thinking about it, we head to the South Side Monument, the main ER, the big hospital. It's like, duh. We go there, and so was everybody else in Rapid City. And so it was full. Like, the waiting room wasn't full when we got there, but it was filling up while we were sitting there. Mind you, we've got a little girl who probably, they were fear of, like, maybe pancreatitis or, you know, something with her pancreas or something. I don't know why, but they wanted imaging of that. And so we were, like, kind of waiting. But honestly, Malia started feeling better because she had puked. And so she's like, we're like, why are we here, you know? About an hour and 45 minutes in, 2 hours in, I'm like, wait a minute, hold on. I wonder if the other ER is busy. Like, I completely spaced out that Monument opened a brand new ER. And now, there's different level, like trauma levels or whatever.
0: Yeah.
1: And it's a trauma level something, whatever in the heck. But they can do almost everything at this other ER on the north side of town that the south side can. They've got CAT scans, they've got x-ray machines, they got like almost everything. Mind you, they're not going to probably do surgery there, but you know, if you needed something that severe, they would take you to the other one. But it's like
0: East Mall Drive, over there.
1: East Mall Drive. It's like right over by all the car dealerships, kind of across from like Rushmore Crossing, across the interstate. I'm like, what the frick? So the wife calls there. They're like, yeah, we're pretty available. There's not much going on over here. We show up at that ER and we're the only ones there. Mind you, the waiting room at the other one was completely packed with people. And I'm like, I don't know what everybody else had going on there, but I'm like, if you're listening to this and if ever you're like, you get referred to the ER, you have to go, think

0: about the Northside ER first.
1: Please.
0: Depending on what you need, you're going to be going so much quicker there. There's just no, because I forgot it even existed.
1: I honestly have seen it 1,000 times driving over there. And as I'm looking at the picture online right now, I'm like, oh, I've definitely seen it.
0: I was at the groundbreaking for it when they announced they were going to build it.
1: Oh.
0: And I still forgot. But anyways, Malia's fine. Everything's good. But don't forget about the other ER.
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8: From the Waring Sturgis Ford Weather Center, I'm meteorologist Ember Sky. A very small chance of showers today with a high near 80. Tonight stays mostly cloudy with a low near 55. Clouds increase Thursday with a high near 76.

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0: Katie Tunstall with Suddenly I See. I love that song. 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
1: So we were talking about going to the ER, Oyate, yeah. and then Monument, and forgot Monument has two ERs now. One of them's a level, trauma level two, one, something like that, and the other
0: something,
1: one's
0: yeah.
1: whatever. And but anyway, we go up to the new ER. There's like nobody there. There's an awesome nurse. They check us in. Everything's cool. And then McDreamy walks in. The doctor was like so nice. He was like very nice, very personable, just awesome. Like
0: tall, handsome.
1: Yeah. Yeah, kind of. And it was funny because he walked in. Megan was sitting on the bed. Malia's sleeping. He walks in and he's like, so he, you know, he looks at Megan and says, you know, so what's going on here? And Megan's all flustered. I was like, I'm looking at her like, really? Dr. Dreamy walks in, like, and you're like, it wasn't that bad, but kind of, and I was teasing her about it when we left. I was like, why are you so flustered? Did you know that doctor? Because it was almost like she knew him or something.
2: Yeah, yeah.
1: And she goes, no, I had no idea who he was. I'm like, why are you so flustered? I don't know. And I'm like, probably because he was handsome. He was a, yeah. he was a good-looking dude.
2: That's a good-looking guy with a really good job.
1: Yeah, he was a good-looking doctor. And he didn't look young enough. He didn't look old enough to have the experience he had. It looked like he was like Doogie Howser or whatever. Like he's like 20 years old over here.
2: That's
1: but
2: awesome.
1: You know, but no, he was honestly, he was just the nicest guy and took really good care of Malia and everything was great. But I'm just saying, honestly, as Rapid Cityans, Black Hillsians,
2: yeah.
1: if you go into the ER, there's a really nice ER on the north side of town that nobody's at. It was wild.
0: It's a verified level 2 trauma center.
1: That's what it is.
0: Yep.
1: What I wonder is what's the difference between level 2 and I'm guessing the other one's a level 1? Is that like a,
0: I would guess that how it works.
1: And I'm not sure what the differences are there. You know, like, is it just means like they're not going to rush you off into surgery? They're going to have to ambulance you off to surgery or something, you know? But
0: yep, level 1 is the highest level of comprehensive 24/7 care and research. That would be the regular Monument.
1: Yep.
0: Level 2, it goes all the way to level 5.
1: Wow.
0: Level 5 is just basic evaluation stabilization before they transfer you. Level 2 offers initial definitive care for all injured patients with 24/7 in-house specialist coverage, but lacks the teaching and research requirements of a level 1. So they can do everything over there, but they just don't have the requirements to allow them to.
1: Yeah.
0: And
1: crazy.
0: Yeah, I don't know if they have to call someone in or whatever, but anyway.
1: Well, like, I wonder if it's like you're not feeling good, maybe like, or maybe even like a broken wrist, you would go, or so, I don't know. I don't know where that line would be drawn. I don't know, dude.
0: It doesn't explain it that deeply, so
1: yeah,
0: know.
1: But I'm just thinking, like, if I'm a dude, I'm not medically trained, how do I justify the difference? I guess with my kids sick.
0: Oh, in like, how do you decide?
1: Like, how do I decide which ER to go to? That's kind of where I'm like, I wonder if, like, for, like, our daughter's situation,
0: mm-hmm.
1: like, I don't think it's life or death, but we definitely need to go get checked out.
0: That
1: I would go to the level 2.
0: Definitely go to level 2, yeah.
1: Or if you're sick, but all the urgent cares are closed and you need to go in, maybe go to that level 2, thinking you're just going to get some medication and go home.
0: Yeah.
1: Or blood drawn.
0: Yeah.
1: Some tests. Like, she got tested for COVID and all the things.
0: Mm-hmm.
1: And it was all negative. They did, you know what I mean? We didn't need to go wait for 2 hours.
0: And, and then I would say if it's super severe, yeah, go to the main ER.
1: Yeah.
0: But also, good thing with that one, if you're closer to that one and it's very, very severe, at least you can get to somewhere where
1: somewhere.
0: There are professionals
1: yep.
0: right away. And if they can do a transfer after you as a parent
1: yep.
0: know.
1: They can ambulance you
0: yeah.
1: somewhere if you needed to.
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7: Grand Rapids City Public Library Board of Trustees has announced the departure of longtime director Terry Davis. Davis has served as director since August 2017. She previously worked as assistant director since 2000. During Davis's tenure, the library has expanded its services in Rapid City, including adding makerspace, the historical collection room, enhanced technology services, and community-oriented special events. In 2020, the library maintained operations during the COVID-19 pandemic, and in 2024, the library launched the Bookmobile to bring resources directly to the Rapid City area and special events. Day-to-day operations at the library will continue in the interim under the guidance of Assistant Library Director Sean Minkle. The Rapid City Common Council approved hiring outside counsel to pursue just less than $650,000 in unpaid water, sewer, and trash collection bills, interest, and penalties on unpaid amounts from several Zadig-managed properties. Charges for the unpaid utilities in the Rapid City portfolio, which includes Star Village properties, have been accumulating since after Zadig filed for bankruptcy in April 2025. There are just more than 100 accounts that are included in the properties covered by the council action. For Rapid City Post, this is Jerry Steinle.

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0: D-Light. Dude, I wish we still had music coming out like that. Like that really groovy dance music. That 90s invasion of just like European tech dance house music mixed with like pop vocals and fun and happiness. So yeah, if you are an artist yourself and you are interested in making something like that, you better get on it because I want to hear it.
1: So it says there's a study here that says nearly 3 in 4 Americans are struggling with fatigue, says the CDC. Mm-hmm. A new CDC report reveals that fatigue has become widespread across America. And this is data from 2024 National Health Interview Survey of roughly 27,000 adults, which makes me feel a little bit better. Cause sometimes they're like, we talked to 2,000 people. And it's like, do you know how many people are in America? And you just asked only 2,000?
0: Mm-hmm.
1: 27,000 makes me feel better.
0: A little bit better. Yeah,
1: it's
0: yeah,
1: a small
0: yeah,
1: town.
0: Yeah.
1: You know what I mean? And 71.5% of the U.S. adults experience fatigue over any 3-month period. And at this time of year is when I start feeling my most fatigue, and I think you probably feel the same.
0: Yeah.
1: Especially what we do. All summer long, we're running. You've got band stuff. You've got the work stuff. And even at work, we're like the rally and the fair. And and all of a sudden, September hits, and you're like, phew. So we just got to work?
0: Mm-hmm.
1: You know, like
0: that's
1: just normal job.
0: Like, where do I put my hands right now?
1: Yeah.
0: I'm so confused.
1: So it's almost like a fatigue depression kind of a thing sets in. And things that I do, what I've noticed, and these are things I've learned as I've, you know, I've been losing weight, trying to be healthier. It used to be, I need more caffeine. Like I would just like pound some caffeine.
0: Yeah.
1: I need to be 4 or 5 energy drinks deep in a day
0: to get through this time of year.
1: Now I'm like, you know what it actually is? I found out dehydration. Like I'm not drinking enough water. That's when I feel the most, like if I'm fatigued, my hydration level is low.
0: Do you think it's because it's so hot during the busy time that you're always drinking a ton of water?
1: And I think it's that cycle, whether you're sweating and stuff.
0: Now that it's

0: chill. You're like, yep. You're not noticing that you need water as much because yep. you're not sweating as much. You're not, you know, yeah. running around
1: yeah,
0: as much.
1: Yeah, and your body's still using the water.
0: Exactly.
1: You know, even though you're not sweating it out, so you don't think about it. And I,
0: that's
1: and
0: a
1: I,
0: good, like, guesstimation without using any real science. Uh-huh. Like, and I'm not making a joke.
1: No.
0: That really is a good thought.
1: No, yeah. and I have found myself, and now I'm more aware of it. So, like, like if I'm, like, towards the end of the week, I'm like, man, why am I dragging? I'm like, my first thought used to be, how can I get some caffeine? Uh-huh. Now it's like, have I drank enough water this week?
0: Yeah.
1: Because it's not like today and I need to go pound 6 glasses of water. It's like a thing throughout the week. Am I hydrating enough throughout the week mm-hmm. today? Because my hydration level's low on Friday or probably because my lack of hydration on Monday and Tuesday.
0: Exactly.
1: And Wednesday. Yeah. You know, and so I always try to hydrate more. The other thing, I just started this week. So what am I, 3 days in? Cold plunging again.
0: Ooh.
1: I filled up the trough and I have noticed it. You wake up in the morning, go get yourself in some cold water. Mm.
0: Get you going?
1: Yeah, dude. Next level.
2: We are united.
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8: Potato.
7: It's quintessential dinner, isn't it?
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21: From the Waring Sturgis Ford Weather Center, I'm meteorologist Ember Sky. A very small chance of showers today with a high near 80. Tonight stays mostly cloudy with a low near 55. Clouds increase Thursday with a high near 76.

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1: Brandon Jones, did you ever watch any of the Batman movies? Like the Christian Bale ones?
2: I think I've seen a little bit of
1: the mid-2000s. Okay.
2: Yeah.
1: Mm-hmm. There's a movie called Batman Begins, and in the movie, I mean, it's the same story as always. It's Bruce Wayne, and he has a big mansion, mm-hmm. and then he ends up becoming Batman and blah, blah, blah, blah, blah. But the mansion is what I want to talk about a little bit. The manor they used, it is called Mentmore Towers. It's in an English estate, and it was used as like the Bruce Wayne Manor in the 2005 film, Batman Begins, the Christian Bale ones. Beautiful looking place, yeah. But it's facing an interesting problem right now, and I just thought it was kind of funny. 2023 inspection of the 19th century Buckinghamshire mansion revealed bat droppings, a dead bat, broken windows, ceiling holes, and cracked walls. Buckinghamshire, that's a long thing
2: to say. That's a weird saying.
1: Yeah, Buckinghamshire Council has ordered owners, a family trust linked to property tycoon Simone Halabi, to complete repairs and formal bat surveys by October 4th or face a forced sale. They also found tons of infestations of bats.
2: Oh, man. So it's actually turned into
1: The manor that was supposed to be Batman's in the movie is infested with bats right now.
2: Maybe they're big fans. You know what I mean? Like, they're like, we've seen the movies. You know what I mean?
1: They saw the movie and they're like, that's where we're supposed to be.
2: So we're supposed to be there? We'll go to look at the size of that bat.
1: Oh,
2: he's King Bat.
1: God.
2: We need to go hang out with Mr. Bat himself. But man, dude, have you ever been around a ton of bats?
1: I've been around like one bat ever.
2: It's freaking gross.
1: I mean, sorry, I've been around more than one bat, but only one at a time.
2: Oh, man. So when I worked at the block plant, we used to have these things, these huge cardboard cylinders for like people. You'd pour those in the ground or whatever, building buildings or decks or whatever like that, little silo things. So we'd have them standing up inside this huge storage area we had.
1: Yeah.
2: Well, and it'd start to stink. And we're like, dude, what stinks in here, dude? Well, what would happen is the bats, and we had a ton of bats. For some reason, they love block and like housing inside the blocks and stuff. So they get inside those little cylinders, and they fall inside, and they can't get out.
1: Oh.
2: They can't fly out. Because however bats, they fly, they kind of glide, you know what I mean?
1: Yep.
2: And they can't take off from the ground. They have to crawl up on something and then take off.
1: Uh-huh.
2: And so they die, and all of a sudden it's like a bunch of dead mice. And so it was tasked upon me to go take these cardboard tubes, tip them over, and sweep up all the dead bats. And we're talking 40 to 50, 60 or better dead bats.
1: That is so wild to me. I've seen like a bat in a closet a few times. Like,
2: and I unfortunately had to touch bats like almost on the daily.
1: That was your
2: like,
1: job.
2: It sucked. Oh, I'm not a huge bat fan either. You go to grab block and there's a bat hanging from it. Me!
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1: Gale with A, B, C, D, F, U. I'm pretty sure that's not how the alphabet goes, but you get the idea.
2: So I found this thing. You ever met a real-life genius before?
3: Yeah, no.
2: Yeah.
3: I met some people who probably...
2: Could be considered pretty smart.
3: Yeah.
2: But I'm talking like that next level of like, what? How is that like someone who has just achieved things at an intellect you can't even comprehend? I never have. But I don't even really know how to go about talking about this other than I just want to be like, this is crazy.
3: Yeah.
2: It's a 13-year-old. A 13-year-old Long Island boy, mm-hmm. Joe Petraro Hippolyte. A 13-year-old, like I said, he's been accepted into a graduate program at New York University.
3: Wow.
2: So a graduate program is what you go to after you already go to college for 4 years and get your bachelor's degree. And he's 13. He plans to study sports management, kinesiology, I don't know what that is, and biology. He first complete his undergraduate degree at Louisiana State University, and he'll be done with that next May. At 13-year-old. He scored a 1590. 1600 on the SATs is a perfect score.
3: I don't even know what that means.
2: On the SATs. He scored a 1590, not this year, when he was 10.
3: Oh.
2: He scored almost a perfect score on the SATs, which if 1590 can get you into like any school ever.
3: Whoa.
2: It's crazy, dude.
3: Wow.
2: He earned his high school diploma at 11.
3: What?
2: His IQ is 168. College classmates roughly twice his age often do a double glance when they see him. Duh. He's a little kid. His mother, Anne, calls his progress surreal, noting he was once placed in a special education after a Tourette syndrome diagnosis. Joe also volunteers at a nursing home and hopes to eventually become a paleontologist.
3: Huh.
2: Anyway, crazy kid.
3: Wow. I'm trying to get my son just to wipe his butt.
2: Dude, and he's a grown-up.
3: I'm just kidding. He's an adult.
2: I know. He's 18, dog.
4: What do you listen?
5: 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I like that it is fun. 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
16: From the Waring Sturgis Ford Weather Center, I'm meteorologist Ember Sky. A very small chance of showers today with a high near 80. Tonight stays mostly cloudy with a low near 55. Clouds increase Thursday with

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0: Sam Smith here on The Mix. This is The Roadhouse Show. Thanks for hanging out with us.
1: So there, we're talking about cool kids, right?
0: Yes.
1: You get that genius kid. He's about 13, you say?
0: Uh-huh.
1: Well, I got a hero.
0: You got a hero?
1: A 10-year-old boy from Prospect Vale, Tasmania.
0: Oh.
1: Which was, you know, not a big deal. A lot of people have been there. But he's being recognized for his bravery after alerting his mother to the kitchen fire that was going on, and then carrying his baby sister to safety. He's 10. I said that, right?
0: Wow.
1: Stacy Brunkskill said her son, Oliver, noticed flames on the stove and calmly warned her before evacuating his sibling. She says, if Oliver hadn't been there, we might have all been lost in this fire, because she was not going to notice the fire until it was out of hand.
0: Yeah.
1: The craziest thing about all of this, calmly, mom, there's a fire in the kitchen, grabs his sister, baby sister, carries it outside. He's autistic.
0: Oh, wow.
1: And so not that, you know, autism is not the end of the world, but he, you know, definitely could have gone a different route, but no, he's super calm. Hey, mom, kitchen's on fire.
0: Dude. And I think that's kind of just the way the spectrum works on, and I'm not or professional at all, but the spectrum, like, either you handle situations like that very calculated and calmly, like mm-hmm. he did, or, yeah, you might freak out.
1: Yep. He told the reporter, he said, he explained, I had to stay calm. If I'm panicking, my mom will start to panic even more. So, anyways, he just received a bravery certificate, and Education Minister Joel Palmer gave it to him on September 2nd. So, pretty cool deal.
0: Let's go, kid.
1: Way
0: that's
1: to go,
0: awesome.
1: Kid. Couple of cool kids right there.
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3: 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Created by Trey Parker, Robert Lopez, and Matt Stone, the production premiered on Broadway in March 2011. Sturgis police plan to use non-lethal methods in hopes of discouraging a group of turkey vultures from congregating in an area on Pine Street in Sturgis. The Sturgis police chief says they will be using a bird banger noisemaker in hopes of encouraging them to relocate to the surrounding hills where they can roost without causing issues. The vultures have been causing property concerns and creating unpleasant odors. Chief says this is not the first time they have had problems with the birds. Vultures, what are you going to do? For Rapid City Post, this is Jerry Steinle.

Got Kelly Clarkson. My life would suck without you here on 93.9 The Mix. Up next, we got some Benson Boone. But before that, it is time for That's a Great Question, sponsored by Murphy's. Your question is, almost half of us lie to our doctor about this. What is it? Come on, think. Almost half of our doctor, or half of us, lie to our doctor about this. And your clue is, doctors don't need to know how much fun we like to have, all right? They just don't. You ain't got to tell them everything. Anyway, you're listening to 93.9 The Mix. Text in 605-348-9390. Let us know if you know the answer to That's a Great Question.

0: That was Benson Boone, Mystical Magical.
1: I suppose it's time to give that answer for That's a Great Question.
2: It's about time. People have been texting in, wondering.
1: Wondering what it is. All right. Your question was, almost half of us lied to our doctor about this. I thought I'd go with something doctor related. Clue was, doctors don't need to know how much fun we like to have.
2: ED.
1: No, because then you would be having no fun. You don't need to know that I'm not having any fun.
2: But I mean, you lie about having ED so you can have more fun.
1: Oh, now I'm getting it. Oh,
2: yeah. You'd be packing.
1: No, it's drinking.
2: Oh.
1: Yep. When doctors ask how much people drink, most people lie.
2: Yeah.
1: Or half at least, but yeah.
2: Oh, yeah. Be like, do you drink? Barely.
1: No, I have like a drink or two.
2: Like one to two a week, 3 to 5 a week. Be like, yeah.
1: Yeah. Yep. Yeah. That's 7 total, right?
2: Those. Yeah.
1: 7 total a day on the weekend.
2: What's the other option? I also might check that box too.
3: That's a hot one. 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
8: From the Waring Sturgis Ford Weather Center, I'm meteorologist Ember Sky. A very small chance of showers today with a high near 80. Tonight stays mostly cloudy with a low near 55. Clouds increase Thursday with a high

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0: Bruno Mars, When I Was Your Man. This is 93.9 The Mix. That's the Black Hills' best mix. I'm Zachy Moon. I'm here with Brandon Jones. This is The Roadhouse. All right, Brandon, I want to talk about six-figure jobs. I want to talk about jobs in general for a little bit, but let's start with this article I found, all right?
1: Okay.
0: It's interesting. The headline kind of says one thing, but then when I get into it, it actually becomes interesting, and it's not just a bunch of statistical numbers. But six-figure jobs without a college degree do exist, but they're scarce. Earning a six-figure salary without a college degree is possible, but far less common than many believe. A new analysis by higher education platform Niche, using federal labor data, found fewer than 1 in 10 occupations paying $100,000 or more annually don't require a bachelor's degree. Only 0.3% of job openings without degree requirements offer six-figure salaries. Now, this is where it gets interesting. Top-paying non-degree roles include air traffic controllers, commercial pilots, and nuclear reactor operators. Those are the three top-paying that do not require a degree.
1: What?
0: And that's what threw me off, is I'm like, wait a second. So you don't need a degree to be ATC. You don't need a degree to be a commercial pilot, and you don't need a degree to be, this one scares me a little more, nuclear reactor operator.
1: I think we're kind of splitting hairs here. You definitely got to have some classes, some training.
0: There's
1: right?
0: got to be
1: certifications.
0: Yeah.
1: Okay, maybe you're not going to college to be an aviator, but at the same token, I mean, you can't just go out and start a truck and start driving it either. You got to go, like, train a little bit.
0: Yeah, and I mean, I have friends that are pilots, and you do have, there's pretty expensive to get a pilot's license.
1: Yeah.
0: True, but I'm just saying.
1: I mean, I got a forklift operator license. It doesn't mean I'm going to be flying you to Vegas. Allegiant, thanks for boarding our Allegiant plane. Don't worry, I'm forklift certified.
0: Maybe that's all they require for Allegiant, dude.
1: Don't worry. I got my small equipment license. Get on in here.
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4: From the Waring Sturgis Ford Weather Center, I'm meteorologist Ember Sky. A very small chance of showers today with a high near 80. Tonight stays mostly cloudy with a low near 55. Clouds increase Thursday with a

0: Goo Goo Dolls with Black Balloon. I was very fortunate and honored to get to interview John Resnick, the lead singer of the Goo Goo Dolls, when they came to town and performed, and then I got to go see the show itself, and all of it was just a really wonderful experience. I'm super grateful for what I get to do here. Thanks for listening in and giving me the opportunity and platform to be able to have those experiences. That's it's just incredible.
1: So we're talking six-figure jobs. You know what? While the music was playing, what I was thinking is,
0: yeah,
1: because I'm dumb, like, I know what six figures is.
0: Yeah.
1: But I don't know what that translates to an hourly wage. And so I tried to calculate it out and asked ChatGPT. So 100 grand divided by 2,080 hours, which must be a 40-hour job for the year, is 4808 an hour is what you'd have to make. 48 bucks an hour.
0: Yeah, yeah.
1: To make 100 grand.
0: Yeah,
1: a year.
0: I don't.
1: No.
0: Nope.
1: Not even close. So not even half. I'm one third. And so, but the thing about it is, I'm like, oh, okay. Then I got to thinking to myself, I swear I talked to a guy one time, and like to become a certain job, and I don't want to throw him under the bus, you go to school for just a little bit. It's like one school year, it's like a technical college, and you could be making 45 bucks an hour. And I'm like, dang, that'd be dope. You know what I mean? And so, yeah, technically college, but kind of like Votech, and it's like not our Votech, but a technical school. And it's like, boom, you're making decent change. It's not like you're going to school for 2 years or four years. Then I was like, wait a minute. What does like a journeyman electrician make?
0: Yeah.
1: So, again, don't go to college, but maybe you work at the, you know, job itself. You come in, you're just kind of a grunt for a while. Then you get your journeyman's. You do have to pass a test. You have to kind of go to some classes and things like that.
0: Yep.
1: But they're saying for a journeyman electrician, starting wage is like 26 to 36 an hour. So you could be making anywhere from 55 to 75 grand a year. That's starting wage.
0: Oh, wow.
1: And then I was talking like, what about a lineman? And I think plumbing, well, I'm saying electrician, but I think plumbing and all the other, this similar.
0: Got to be similar.
1: Similar-ish, right? A lineman can, starting entry-level electrical lineman typically makes between $52,000 to $63,000 a year.
0: Oh, okay. Wow.
1: And that's starting wages. So, I mean, those are some cool jobs that I think, and I know like other linemen I've talked to, you make a lot of overtime. So it's like, that's not going to be your annual income. You're going to make more.
0: Yeah.
1: You know? So I think there's jobs out there without going to college, but also if you want to go to school, go to school.
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1: I can remember when I graduated high school, and I can remember actually when I was in high school, which wasn't that long ago, but longer than I'd like to admit. And I can remember making like $5.75 an hour.
0: Ooh.
1: At a job, and it was really low entry, like low. Sweeping floors at a car shop, you know. And then I remember I got a pay raise of like $6 something an hour.
0: Mm-hmm.
1: And then I remember I quit that job and went and started making $20,000 a year. And I was like, what am I going to do with all my money? And I was like, it was $9 something an hour.
0: Uh-huh.
1: I'm like, now looking back, like, well, good thing I lived with my parents when that was happening.
0: Yeah,
1: you know, I had
0: exactly.
1: no money. I blew every dime I made. And but I remember back then, and I bring that up because I remember back then thinking somebody told me they were driving truck. One of the truck drivers was driving over the road trucks, and he was making over $100,000 a year. And I was like, wow.
0: Whoa.
1: What a millionaire.
0: You know, I'm making like, six times what I'm
1: holy
0: making.
1: Holy crap. You know, could you imagine making $100,000 a year?
0: Mm-hmm.
1: Like what it might think. And then I remember one time I talked to a dude. He passed away, unfortunately, but he was a logger. His gross income was like $300,000 or $400,000 a year. Mind you, that's his gross income. He had a lot of expenses.
0: Yeah, of
1: knocked
0: course.
1: It down to still making $100,000 a year. And I'm like, I don't want to be a logger when I grow up, you know?
0: Yeah.
1: But I remember, like, that was then. Now, making $100,000 a year, I feel like, is easier to do, to achieve.
0: Yeah.
1: But $100,000 doesn't go nearly as far as
0: not
1: it did.
0: Not even close, man.
1: A few years ago when I was out of high school.
0: No.
1: You know what I mean? Like, what? And so now it's like, I got kind

0: needs to make about 100 grand a year.
1: Yeah, it's kind of like the 20 that you were making then.
0: Because you imagine, like, to put money in perspective, what if you went and bought a new car? You know what I mean? Uh-huh. And your new car and the payment of insurance and everything, you're like $1,500 bucks a month?
1: Yeah, it's a lot, man.
0: Dude, I can't. I got a pedal bike.
2: Hashtag morning. Hashtag fun.
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2: Hashtag laughs.
1: The Roadhouse.
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11: From the Waring Sturgis Ford Weather Center, I'm meteorologist Ember Sky. A very small chance of showers today with a high near 80. Tonight stays mostly cloudy with a low near 55. Clouds increase Thursday with a high near 76.

See you with Unstoppable. Oh, we are finished up for the day. Brandon had to go to the bathroom, so he's not going to say bye, but I'm going to say bye for us. This is me, Zachy Moon, and Brandon Jones signing off for today. Thanks for hanging out with us. Ta-ta for now. Here's some Martin Morrison on the way out.

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7: From the Waring Sturgis Ford Weather Center, I'm meteorologist Ember Sky. A very small chance of showers today with a high near 80. Tonight stays mostly cloudy with a low near 55. Clouds increase Thursday with a high near 76.

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6: From the Waring Sturgis Ford Weather Center, I'm meteorologist Ember Sky. A very small chance of showers today with a high near 80. Tonight stays mostly cloudy with a low near 55. Clouds increase Thursday.

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guess you're getting everything you want. 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
9: From the Waring Sturgis Ford Weather Center, I'm meteorologist Ember Sky. A very small chance of showers today with a high near 80. Tonight stays mostly cloudy with a low near 55. Clouds increase Thursday.

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9: From the Waring Sturgis Ford Weather Center, I'm meteorologist Ember Sky. A very small chance of showers today with a high near 80. Tonight stays mostly cloudy with a low near 55. Clouds increase Thursday with a high near 76.

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7: From the Waring Sturgis Ford Weather Center, I'm meteorologist Ember Sky. A slight chance of showers and thunderstorms this afternoon with a high near 80. Tonight night stays mostly cloudy with a low near 55. Clouds increase Thursday with a high near 76.

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4: From the Waring Sturgis Ford Weather Center, I'm meteorologist Ember Sky. A slight chance of showers and thunderstorms this afternoon with a high near 80. Tonight night stays mostly cloudy with a low near 55. Clouds increase Thursday with a high

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6: From the Waring Sturgis Ford Weather Center, I'm meteorologist Ember Sky. A slight chance of showers and thunderstorms this afternoon with a high near 80. Tonight night stays mostly cloudy with a low near 55. Clouds increase Thursday with a high near 76.

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8: From the Waring Sturgis Ford Weather Center, I'm meteorologist Ember Sky. A slight chance of showers and thunderstorms this afternoon with a high near 80. Tonight night stays mostly cloudy with a low near 55. Clouds increase Thursday with a high near 76.

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10: From the Waring Sturgis Ford Weather Center, I'm meteorologist Ember Sky. A slight chance of showers and thunderstorms this afternoon, with a high near 80. Tonight, night stays mostly cloudy, with a low near 55.

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8: From the Waring Sturgis Ford Weather Center, I'm meteorologist Ember Sky. A slight chance of showers and thunderstorms this afternoon with a high near 80. Tonight night stays mostly cloudy with a low near 55. Clouds increase Thursday with a high near 76.

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1: Wait.
0: Let's do some radio, Stitchy.
1: Who is that?
0: Come on.
1: Ladies and gentlemen, Mark Houston is back.
0: And
1: this is literally the happiest day of my life because
0: God.
1: If you've listened to this show the past couple days, it hasn't been that great.
0: I feel terrible about it because I've tried my best. Why hasn't it been great?
1: That's all
0: I expect is greatness.
1: It's just not the same without you, man, and I'm just glad you're back.
0: Hey.
1: So there's a lot to talk about. You went to Winnipeg, and I want to know about this breakfast sandwich thing. And I really want to know. You went and saw AC/DC?
0: I did. I saw AC/DC.
1: Why didn't you tell me that was a thing you were doing? You just said, I'm going to Canada.
0: I'll explain. It was a wild week, Stitch. It was pretty crazy.
1: I can't wait to hear all of it.
0: All right.
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1: From the Waring Sturgis Ford Weather Center, I'm meteorologist Ember Sky. A slight chance of showers and thunderstorms this afternoon with a high near 80. Tonight night stays mostly cloudy with a low near 55. Clouds increase Thursday with a high near 76.

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0: Josie Scott on the mix. Stitch in Houston here on the second shift.
1: So happy to be back.
0: Stitch, nobody's ever had questions about Canada. I'm just surprised you have any.
1: I have so many questions
0: about Canada.
1: Well, yeah. The first question was, is that like, you don't post a lot, but when
0: you do,
1: there's usually reasoning behind it.
0: I like to think so.
1: And the first thing you post about Canada, it wasn't the scenery. It wasn't the nature. It wasn't like crossing the border to make sure everything was okay, because it's nothing like crossing our border. And then you post this, every time in Canada, I have to get one of these.
0: Yeah, you have
1: to. All it was a croissant sausage breakfast sandwich and like a drink.
0: The donut and the coffee by Tim Hortons.
1: I don't know anything
0: Timmy's.
1: About that.
0: Tim's,
1: I'm just saying, based on the picture,
0: it just looked like a normal breakfast sandwich.
1: And I'm like, man, they got to have this breakfast sandwich when I leave.
0: Tim Hortons is an iconic McDonald's / Dunkin' Donuts of Canada. Right? It was started by the hockey player Tim Horton.
1: Okay. I know the name sounds familiar.
0: Yeah, and it's a huge deal. They have Tim Hortons across the street from Tim Hortons.
1: Oh. Okay?
0: That's how many of these are in Canada.
1: Well, that does kind of sound like McDonald's.
0: It does. And plus, they have a Tim Hortons, a Tim Hortons, a McDonald's, and a Tim Hortons, all within a half a mile of each other. It's insane.
1: But why are you splitting up your market like that? That seems odd.
0: Because people, up until big corporations got involved, Tim Hortons was the place where all Canadians would hang out. You'd go there in the morning, you'd sit and have coffee, you'd get a donut, right? And then, of course, big corporations come in and ruin it for everybody. And a lot of people in Canada are saying that now. They're like, it's just not the same.
1: Okay.
0: It just isn't the same. But you got to go up there and you got to get the Timbits. Timbits are the little donut bites.
1: Okay.
0: That when you're up there.
1: All right.
0: And just their donuts in general. And their scrambled egg, croissant. Oh, my God.
1: And also, my second question.
0: Yeah.
1: And you don't have to do a long winded answer, but how does Canada feel about America right now?
0: Okay, hang on. We'll talk about it.
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1: All right, Stitch. You asked me about... I don't want to get into politics. Why'd you bring up politics?
2: No, I was mostly kidding. I was just I was just wondering if like a Canadian looked at you and be like, oh, you're American.
1: No, here's where I almost, and please, if the FBI, CIA is listening, I almost blew up Canada when I was up there.
2: What?
1: Because of one.
2: Like the bathroom or after that Tim Hortons you ate?
1: No,
2: or?
1: Because we did decide when we were there, ACDC was playing in Winnipeg. Did you know that going into it? Yes, okay. I did know, but we were waffling on whether or not we wanted to go.
2: Because I'm sure the tickets were, well, what's the difference of ticket prices between Canada and America?
1: Everything's 30% off in Canada.
2: Okay.
1: Everything is 30% off.
2: All right, okay? So just a normal $600 ticket is...
1: Oh, we got two tickets in the upper section for $250.
2: No way!
1: Yes.
2: That's unheard of in America.
1: It was insane, and the entire place was sold out, right? 40,000 people.
2: One ticket to go see the Jonas Brothers on the floor in Sioux Falls on December 12th, $289.
1: Yeah, that's crazy.
2: One ticket.
1: I wouldn't even
2: on
1: know.
2: The floor to I see mean, Nick Jonas live hit see, the wrong guitar note.
1: To see Nick Jonas or AC/DC.
2: Yeah.
1: Right?
2: Yeah.
1: What are you going to do? So anyway, we did go to the AC/DC show. We saw the Pretty Reckless as the opening act, which were
2: rad. Great band.
1: My
2: She's
1: God.
2: A daughter of somebody.
1: No, you know who she is.
2: God,
1: do you remember the movie The Grinch Who Stole Christmas?
2: Yeah, yeah, yeah.
1: She's Cindy Lou Who.
2: Okay, yeah, but she's also the daughter of somebody.
1: Yeah, I think so. She might be. But yeah, that's
2: I
1: who
2: can't
1: she
2: remember.
1: Is.
2: But anyways, go ahead.
1: Fantastic singer.
2: Great band. She's super hot.
1: So when we pulled up to the venue, we weren't quite sure where to park. And so I pulled up to a guy. I'm like, hey, man, we've never been here before. Where do we park? And he's like, oh, hey, bro, or A, or whatever. I don't know whatever the accent was. And he said, hey, I think your accent's pretty cool. Sounds like you're from Texas.
2: Oh, yeah. You're Jeff Texas. I forgot. Instead of Mark Houston.
1: Sounds like I'm from and he was dead serious. I said,
2: he's probably never been to Texas before.
1: I said, dude, I don't say I'm from Texas. And he's like, well, what the F's wrong with Texas? He dropped
2: well,
1: my phone. I'm like, well.
2: A lot of things.
1: I can't stand it as a state, so don't compare me to that, man.
2: You had a falling out with a parking lot guy?
1: The whole night I'm thinking, how do we sound like we're from Texas?
2: That's the only thing that bothered you while you're watching AC/DC.
1: Right, that's just kept running through my mind. I'm like, oh my God, do I really?
2: The wife didn't look at you and just go, shut up, I'm trying to listen to Thunderstruck.
1: Well, I was quiet, but I was just mentally thinking, yeah.
2: Well, I told you.
1: You sound like you're from Texas.
2: Jeff Texas, man, is a real thing. That's your alter ego. Mark Houston turns into Jeff Texas.
1: Don't bring
2: Hi,
1: that
2: everybody.
1: Up. Don't bring
2: oh,
1: that
2: good
1: up.
2: Oh, good, oh, good. You got some whiskey?
1: See, to me, that sounds more like Texas.
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8: From the Waring Sturgis Ford Weather Center, I'm meteorologist Ember Sky. A slight chance of showers and thunderstorms this afternoon, with a high near 80. Tonight night stays mostly cloudy, with a low near 55. Clouds increase Thursday, with a high near 76.

0: Dragon. Some Bones on the mix.
1: Well, that big news that came out while I was gone, that
2: Taylor Swift has a new song coming out for
1: Ella Langley.
2: Yeah. That's kind of a big deal.
1: 23 weeks, beat Mariah Carey's All I Want for Christmas. And you just know Mariah's seething.
2: She's already de-thawing right now.
1: Probably.
2: Now I got to write a new song. No,
1: Do you think
2: Mariah's not like that?
1: But do you think there will never be a Christmas song again that will be as huge as All I Want for Christmas Is You? There's just no way.
2: Yeah, you're probably right. I mean, I don't know, because I think every year somebody puts out a Christmas album, right? Like, and
1: they try.
2: They big album or big artists, but it's never like, it never hits the same as it did back in the 90s and early 2000s. Like, I don't know. One of my favorite Christmas songs is not a, general Christmas song.
1: Right.
2: Like, I like Ariana Grande's Santa Tell Me. I really like that song.
1: But why? Why can't we create?
2: Because it's gimmicky, man. I don't think a lot of people were like, oh my God, the new Christmas song is out, dude. You know what I mean?
1: I know, but obviously
2: I think there's a lot of nostalgia.
1: Obviously that happened with Mariah Carey's. People were like, oh my God.
2: I don't know, man. I think it's a psychology thing that I'm not qualified to answer. I tried. I sound stupid.
1: And I'm going to say this, and people are going to hate. I can't stand that Mariah Christmas. I can't stand the song. I can't stand it.
2: Did you listen to it the first time? We're like, this is good.
1: No,
2: and then now you can't stand it because of all the years?
1: Not at all. Not at all. I didn't like it from day one.
2: Yeah, but also people, let it be known, he doesn't like the Beatles either. So,
1: well, they just suck.
2: At least that tracks.
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3: From the Waring Sturgis Ford Weather Center, I'm meteorologist Ember Sky. A slight chance of showers and thunderstorms this afternoon with a high near 80. Tonight night stays mostly cloudy with a low near 55. Clouds increase Thursday with a high near 76.

0: Gwen Stefani on the mix. Today is National Go With Your Gut Day. Have you seen that? Inspiring people to listen to their intuition and prioritizing good digestive health. Do you go with your gut, Stitch?
1: Do you trust it? I listen to my intuition a lot, but I'm also very, very indecisive.
0: Yeah, you are.
1: In nature.
0: That's very true.
1: So it's like...
0: In nature, out in the woods, you're just super indecisive. I don't know which trail to take, the left or the right.
1: Right, exactly.
0: There's a bear
1: coming.
0: So
1: I go through so many different scenarios of what ifs in my head before I make said decision.
0: Mm-hmm.
1: So I try to weigh out all options and pros and cons. So my brain... the thing is I don't write it down. I just think about it a million miles per second. So like the things that could have possibly happened based on the decision that I make happens in a flash before my eyes. And I'm like, I'm going to go this way.
0: It's a weird superhero trait to have.
1: I do have powers.
0: You must have buyer's remorse then.
1: I do.
0: Do you really?
1: Mm-hmm.
0: God, that's something I've never experienced.
1: It's not as bad as it was when I was younger.
0: Okay.
1: But yeah, for sure.
0: All right. Well, I want to talk about some trust your gut things coming up here and see if you agree. Okay.
1: Okay. Sounds good.
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0: 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Today is National Go With Your Gut Day today. And they ask people, what is your biggest regret in life most related to?
1: So I don't have any regrets.
0: You're one of the 22% of people that said they don't have any?
1: Yeah, I don't have any. But I
0: Which
1: do.
0: Is a huge
1: I do have 2 points in my life that I think about often about, like, if I did decide to go that particular route that I didn't decide to go to, things would be completely different now. Mm-hmm. And I know those 2 points in life.
0: Right.
1: One was me. I played baseball when I was really young.
0: Yeah.
1: And I was really good.
0: Yeah.
1: But then when I moved, I decided not to play anymore because I was shy and I didn't know anybody. But I was young.
0: You were shy.
1: I was shy.
0: You
1: I
0: were
1: was
0: shy.
1: A coward. I was
0: Interesting.
1: Scared. So I feel like
0: boy,
1: if
0: things changed.
1: I feel like if I kept on playing baseball,
0: yeah,
1: that I would have, you know, made a life out of it. Mm-hmm. To be honest with you, because I was that good and I was that passionate and I cared a lot about it and,
0: okay.
1: I was competitive enough. So I feel like I could have been a, you know, not a pro, but like I could have, like, you know, gone somewhere, went to, you know, college scholarship, that type of stuff.
0: Yeah.
1: But then, you know, then I think about, like, oh, I wouldn't have Maddie or I wouldn't have Luca. You know what I mean?
0: Mm-hmm. Right.
1: I might have different kids,
0: right,
1: but not these kids.
0: Right.
1: And that would be weird for me. There was
0: like
1: another.
0: You wouldn't know.
1: There was another point where I had an opportunity to go to school in Arizona, and I decided not to ultimately. And that led me to meeting Maddie's mom.
0: Okay.
1: And
0: yeah,
1: literally right after I made that decision, bam, bam.
0: All right. So well, that's that would be 6% of people say education is one of their biggest regrets.
1: Yeah.
0: And your other one would have to be in there something else, I guess, with the baseball thing. Interesting. But 22% of people say they don't have any regrets.
1: Yeah, I don't
0: Which
1: have
0: I guess that's a really, really good thing to
1: have
0: say.
1: Have you ever done something that you wish you didn't? Because I don't. I'm let's always talk, like, ah, that was pretty questionable, but you know what? Glad I did it.
0: Let's talk about that coming up.
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9: From the Waring Sturgis Ford Weather Center, I'm meteorologist Ember Sky. A slight chance of showers and thunderstorms this afternoon with a high near 80. Tonight night stays mostly cloudy with a low near 55. Clouds increase Thursday

0: on your skin? 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
1: Mumford & Sons with Hozier. It's Rubber Band Man, 93.9 The Mix. 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Stitch and I are still talking about that. 22% of people say they don't have any regrets.
2: No regrets.
1: Which is a good thing. 15% is the next highest number of people that say romantic relationships. That's their biggest regrets, which that tracks.
2: I think they're all, no matter if they were bad or good or indifferent or they worked out or didn't work out, like, it's always a life lesson to me.
1: Well, sure, it is. I mean, if you want to look at it that way, but it can still be a regret.
2: I don't think so.
1: On the list for me, 6% of people said education. I knew from day one that this is the job I wanted to do my entire life.
2: So you didn't go to college?
1: I did go to college.
2: Oh.
1: I went for about
2: Your mom goes to college?
1: 2 years. My mom goes to college? What?
2: You can move on.
1: It's just from a line from a movie.
2: It's fine.
1: All right. Very good. Okay. Yeah. So I do regret never going back to get an education, but at the same time, wouldn't have helped me.
2: Yeah.
1: Wouldn't have helped me in the career that
2: I
1: chose.
2: I'm glad that I went into like $60,000 worth of debt to have my associate's degree.
1: See? But you got to pay it off.
2: And
1: now,
2: it was,
1: no?
2: I don't think I'll ever will in my lifetime. But anyways, I'll try.
1: All right.
2: But the thing is that, you know, like, it ultimately, it did help me because I went to school for business management and marketing. I mean, there's the aspects of it that helped, but this was been on the job training the entire time I've done this career.
1: Right.
2: You know what I mean?
1: That's, you've learned. Yeah. Well, the big question was, is your biggest regret in life so far something that you did or didn't?
2: So that's what I'm asking.
1: Yeah.
2: Is there something that you did that you regret? Because not me, but like I said, there's definitely been some things that I've done that's been questionable, but I still had fun.
1: I don't think I would be the same. I don't have anything that I've ever regretted doing.
2: Yeah.
1: Anything that you regretted that you didn't do?
2: Yeah. Well, like that's what I'm saying. I don't have any regrets, but I do wish that maybe I decided to go to Arizona because I was accepted to go to a school. It's called the Conservatory of Recording Arts and Sciences, and they only accept 13 students a semester, and it was all for like severe audio engineering.
1: Right.
2: And they've taught people how, you know, people that have won Grammys and blah, blah, blah. It's like a very pristine school. I got accepted. So there's a part of me that wishes that, like, oh man, I wish I would have maybe made that happen.
1: Yeah.
2: But then again, I wouldn't have had Maddie if that happened. So I don't regret it. But it would have been interesting to know what would have happened if I did decide to go. Does that make sense?
1: Yeah, it does. I'll teach you how to do those things.
2: No, you don't know how to do
1: it. I can't. I'll teach you.
2: Okay.
1: I'll show you.
2: All right. Okay. On the job training?
1: Yeah. What are you doing this weekend?
2: I guess we're learning audio engineering.
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4: From the Waring Sturgis Ford Weather Center, I'm meteorologist Ember Sky. A slight chance of showers and thunderstorms this afternoon with a high near 80. Tonight night stays mostly cloudy with a low near 55. Clouds increase Thursday with a high near 76.

0: 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I'm better
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1: Food divorces are a new thing, Stitch. Are you following this?
2: No.
1: Do you ever get stuck in the endless, what do you want to eat?
2: Oh, yeah,
1: what
2: all
1: do
2: the
1: you
2: time.
1: Eat?
2: Dude, it's so
1: what
2: terrible.
1: What do you want to eat?
2: Again, I'm so indecisive, and I can never decide what, like, and I, you know, since I eat out a lot, it's just, it's nothing ever sounds good. You know
1: okay,
2: what I mean?
1: But do you, when you're with your partner, do you guys have to, eat together?
2: So usually when we finally actually have time together, because we work opposite schedules, and it's very rare that we get time together, she cooks at home.
1: Okay.
2: And she cooks all kinds of different crazy Serbian stuff.
1: Well, food divorce is a thing now. It means your partner handled their own meals on their own schedules rather than planning, cooking, and eating together as a household.
2: Well, I don't know if I like that.
1: Younger generations seem to be abandoning traditional meal schedules, and according to a recent study, 1 in 4 Americans eat every meal alone.
2: Dude, I blame girl dinner, dude.
1: Girl dinner! I don't know. My wife and I do. We don't eat together, generally, at night. Usually, she'll eat something before
2: what?
1: I get home, and then I'll eat something. Yeah. And that way, you don't have to sit there, because she... I don't expect her at all to have anything prepared or ready, right? That,
2: yeah,
1: no, not at all.
2: But if she did, you'd be like, that's
1: sure.
2: Nice.
1: If she did, probably I would. But at the same time, she doesn't want to do that either, right? And we don't eat big meals at night. So it's like, just have your little thing,
2: that's
1: and I'm going to have my
2: skinny.
1: Little thing. And well, it's just, I don't like to, yeah. I mean, I'm not a big eater after 2:33 anyway. I can just not do it anymore. So dude, we go out to eat quite
2: I'm
1: a bit.
2: I'm such a snacker. And it's weird because I'll have lunch, but then I'll start to like have this weird afternoon crash around 2:33, and then I just want snacks.
1: Mm-hmm.
2: And then I go to the gas station and I spend like $20.
1: How
2: at
1: are
2: the
1: you
2: gas
1: as thin
2: station.
1: As you are still?
2: I have no idea.
1: There is a downside to this. Couples who regularly eat together tend to report higher relationship satisfaction. So you can skip the shared dinner if you want, but you'll need to replace it with another form of connection.
2: Ooh. I'll
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1: what
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1: see what
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5: 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At August 1st would have been my 25-year mark. Before that, I was actually a police cadet that started in 1993. So geez, if you were to even add those years on top of that 25, it's been a while. So the police department's been my home, has a special place in my heart.
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0: Corona. The Rhythm of the Night on the Mix. Wanted to get this out of the way really quick to make you. I'm sure this is on call sheet right now. You can probably go place your bet. Katmai National Park's annual Fat Bear Week is underway. 16 massive brown bears competing for public boats in the title of heaviest champion. Fueled by an exceptionally strong sockeye salmon run this year, the bears nearly doubled their weight over the summer. The one past contender weighed 1,400 pounds. A bear. 1,400 pounds.
1: Think about it. That bear was on top of you, man.
0: This year's competition features entire bear families.
1: Entire bear families.
0: Defending champion Chunk is returning. Broken jaw and all. Well, what happened to Chunk? Why'd he get a broken jaw? His offspring of past winners, Grazer and Holly, you can watch via live stream. Winner will be announced September 29th. I say you go to Kelsey and place your bets right now.
1: Did you see any bears in Canada?
0: No, didn't see any mooses either. Did see saw a beaver. I didn't see any moose. Saw a fox.
1: Oh man.
0: But yeah, I didn't see. I mean, the beaver is the national animal up there. You want to see that or mooses? Meese?
1: I mean, I want to see a moose, but I don't want it to charge at me. That's kind of scary.
0: I mean, you know, have you ever seen the size of how big moose get?
1: They get real big.
0: Yeah, they're terrifying. You think bison out here are terrible?
1: Yeah.
0: No way, buddy.
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12: From the Waring Sturgis Ford Weather Center, I'm meteorologist Ember Sky. A slight chance of showers and thunderstorms this afternoon with a high near 80. Tonight night stays mostly cloudy with a low near 55. Clouds increase Thursday with a high near 76.

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I say you look so fine that I really want to make you mine. 4, 5, 6, come on and get your kicks. 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

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Know it. I want you to know. Yeah, yeah. Stay up to date with all your favorite mix music at 93.9themix.com. 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